my trot to the top. I've been out of shape, taking out the box. I'm an astronaut. I blasted off the planet, rock to cause catastrophe, and it matters more because I had it. Now I had a thought about wreaking havoc on an opposition. Kind of shocking, they want a static with precision. I'm automatic quarterback. I ain't talking second. Pack it up on panic. Batter up. Who the baddest? It don't matter because we is your

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It's hard to say that I'd rather stay awake when I'm asleep, because my dreams are bursting at the seams.

TI has the biggest venue in the city going out celebrating the 20th anniversary of the classic film ATL. It's also the 20th anniversary of Tip's number one album, King, and he's right back at us with new music from the latest and the greatest. Maybe his final album, Kill the King. Don't leave us yet, bro. Tip!

0: 大丈夫、僕最強だから。
1: Yeah, hey, can you roll me up one too? JJK, yeah. JJK, hey, hey. JJK, I'm going Gojo, six-eye technique, Demon Slayer.

When I walk on by, girls be looking like they be fly. I pimp to the beat, walking down the street in my new the freak, yeah. This is how I roll, animal print pants out of control. It's Red Bull with the big ass bra, and like Bruce Lee, I got the clout, yeah.

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0: All I know is you owe us $10 million, so I'm giving you this. You can fill it up.
1: $10 million?
0: You have 7 days to do it.
1: How am I going to raise $10 million? It's 7 days. 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

0: 2300 did extraordinary archaeological discoveries.
1: May very well change our history books as

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Why so glum? 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
1: What about these?
0: No.
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0: No. Tuck tie fast.
1: Whoa.
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1: Let's
0: before
1: go.
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1: 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Pretty, funny, can fight. She always knew she had something special in inside. She takes down an incel on the internet when she needs just a little unwind.

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And when the road gets rough.

0: All right, ladies and gentlemen, if you look to your left, that is Keanu Reeves. And to the right, we have, I almost said Ellen DeGeneres, and that would have been a mistake.
1: Hey, we're going to see Bruno Mars, right?
0: probably, no.
1: He's my hall pass.
0: And if you look to your right, that's going to be, and nobody cares. No one. Keep this up, and I'll take you to the Church of Scientology next.

0: What? Who is this?
1: Looking for a girl this tall way. Ran that way?
0: Hello, hi, who are you?
1: Alex Warren, you are beautiful,
0: Alex,
1: by the
0: hey,
1: way.
0: Hey, do not talk to her. You
1: sorry.
0: Talk to
1: I'm
0: me.
1: I'm so sorry, you seem very upset.
0: Yeah, I am upset, and I'll tell you why.

0: Paris?
1: Yeah?
0: This has been you the whole time?
1: Duh.
0: Is this even real?
1: It's time to wake up, Alex.
0: What?
1: It's time to wake up.
2: Ow!
1: Wake up!

0: God, you guys, I totally had more than 300 calories.
1: That is so not sexy. Oh,
0: no.
1: Oh, good one. Can I buy that?

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Remember when

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1: Welcome to the Pearl Haven Hotel. 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
2: How the hell is that dog still alive?

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shirt, it looks good. 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
1: Hey, we're going to see Bruno Mars, right?
2: Probably, no.
1: He's my hall pass.
0: And if you look to your right, that's going to be, yeah, nobody cares. No one. Keep this up, and I'll take you to the Church of Scientology next.

0: What? Who is
1: looking for a girl this tall ran that way?
0: Hello, hi. Who are you?
1: Alex Warren. You are beautiful,
0: Alex,
1: by the
0: hey,
1: way.
0: Hey. Do not talk to her. You
1: sorry.
0: Talk to
1: I'm
0: me.
1: I'm so sorry. You seem very upset.
0: Yeah, I am upset. And I'll tell you why.

0: Paris?
1: Yeah.
0: This has been you the whole time?
1: Duh.
0: Is this even real?
1: It's time to wake up, Alex.
0: What?
1: It's time to wake up.
2: Ow!
1: Wake up!

0: 大丈夫、僕最強だから。
1: Yeah, hey, can you roll me up one too? JJK, yeah. JJK, hey, hey. JJK, I'm going Gojo, 6-eye technique, Demon Slayer.